What you make right now is an artwork. It will always be an artwork. If you made it right now, in 10 years, it'll be like so-and-so, 2022. So make it. If you make it, it's made. It's done. Writing myself in the history. 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

We're listening to Summer School Radio. Thank you so much, Levy, for having me. Sorry about the technical difficulties if you're listening live. We are finally on and we're good to go. I opened up with Pharoah Sanders because it was his birthday a few days ago. And that was MFSB, and the drummer of MSFB, fun fact, is the reason why we have Four to the Floor. He's one of the reasons why we have house music and disco. So shout out to them. Typically, I play house music, but if you're a real house music lover, then you love all different genres of music. And I'm excited to be able to take you all through an exploration of genres that I love beyond house. Let's get into it. I wanted to dedicate this next song to my dad, Carlton. Shout out to my dad and my mom, Karen, my sister, Carmen, and Shauna.

0: Happy spooky season. It's October. It's fall. We're in New York. It's Halloween time. I'm having so much fun with you all. Thank you again to Lovey Summer School Radio for having me on the radio today.
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0: 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We will dance together.
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0: Saluting and trying to give me a pound. 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Making the bitches strip and throw the shit on the ground.
1: Get low, boss.
2: Now that's the way that it goes. When we up in the spot, the shit be flooded with hoes.
1: Come on.
2: See, when you're making hot, the chicks will come out their clothes. That's when they get it. Mommy, you already know, I
0: suppose. Turn it up. Shorty wildin' and shorty open, she beastin' it out. For the record, just a second, I'm freaking it out.
1: Come on.
0: While she trying to touch it, I was peeping it out. She turned around and was trying to put my dick in the mouth. I let her
3: touch it, bring it, pay it, watch it, turn it, leave it, start format it. Touch it, bring it, pay it, watch it, turn it, leave it, start format. Touch it, bring it, pay it, watch it, turn it, leave it, start format it. Touch it, bring it, pay it, watch it, turn it, leave it, start format it. Touch it, bring it, pay it, watch it, turn it, leave it, start format it. Touch it, bring it, pay it, watch it, turn it, leave it, start format it. Touch it, bring it, pay it, watch it, turn it, leave it, start format it. Touch it, bring it, pay it, watch it, turn it, leave it, start format it. Touch it, bring it, pay it, watch it, turn it, leave it, start format it. Touch it, bring it.

leave it, stop on at it. 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Touch it, bring it, fade. 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Touch it, bring it, fade. 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

Friedman said that that you work when you're working, you work when you're on the road, you carry a studio around with you, you get up in the middle of the night, you get an idea for a tune, and you get up and go do it. 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

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Autumn in New York, it spells the thrill of first nighting. Glittering crowds and shimmering clouds.

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I ain't waiting to beat, cause I got a different girl for every day of the week. Babes, I don't repeat, cause I got a different girl for every day of the week. She saying I'm a cheat, cause I got a different girl for every day of the week. She could stay if she's a freak, cause I got a different girl for every day of the week.

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Average MCs is like a TV blooper. MF Doom, he's like DB Cooper. Out with the moolah, I let her get her outfit just to cool her off. She said niggas ain't about shit. I wonder if she meant it, I doubt it. 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And can't live with this, handle your business. Villainous, stay on a scandalous whole shit list. One pack of cookies, please, Mr. Hooper. It's fun smacking rookies, he is the look like a black Wookiee when he let his beard grow. Weirdo, brown skin, it always kept his hair low. Rumors has it, it's a S-curl accident. Doom was always known to keep the best girls' backs bent. Some say it's the eyes, some say the accent.

0: Has the laser cannon been loaded?
1: Everything has been prepared as you ordered. But how did you get permission to return to New York, Master?
0: Through the efforts of a misguided fool.
2: It's free enterprise! And I'm not gonna let some blasted government bureaucrat tell me how to run my business!
3: But Doom
2: will be my guest on my private estate on Long Island. There's nothing you can do about it.
3: He's dangerous. I just hope you know what you're doing.
0: Don't I always?
2: Ah, there's Doom's jet. Right on time.
4: Why is it so cold out here?
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4: Doom? Here in New York?
5: Yes, Doom has an amazing new machine.
0: Get the President of the United States on the phone.
2: How long is all this going to take, Doom?
0: I would not advise you to repeat that error.
2: Sure. I know what you mean.
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0: a gangster. 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

0: 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I panic, but then I see his smile.
1: Is this it?
0: I think it is.
1: Is this it?
0: I think it is.
1: With the sharp black eyes, he sees my soul. Is this it?
0: I

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1: Yeah, what was that? No,
2: that bitch belched like a stinking hoe.
1: It's some like two flies came out your mouth with no wings.
3: What a dick in your mouth. You
0: stinking bitch. Shut up, you stinking.
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0: Shut the fuck up, bitch. 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
4: Fuck you, gangbang who?
0: Work that pussy,
4: minute,
0: bitch.
4: That
0: nasty, dirty. Shut up, fuck. Give you a. You want a cock slap, bitch?
5: I get the window from a glass. He must get the window from a glass. I get the step. He must get the step. I get the cloak radio. He cannot afford. Great success.
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Bitch on Depop, chill a teapot, two left feet and Reebok. 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

Manifesto, my man A Plus, and my man Oak, you know he's dope. 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